I've been so wrong so many times. And you know what I'm talking about. We've all been wrong a time in our life. And we all make mistakes sometimes of leaving what's good for us. I made that mistake, and now I'm trying to get back to my baby. Just running around, showing up is cute.

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And you know what I'm talking about. We've all been wrong a time in our life. And we all make mistakes sometimes of leaving what's good for us. I made that mistake, and now I'm trying to get back to my baby.

Yeah, we're gonna have to. Chelsea, run it for me, Chelsea. Hello, well, I say thank you very much, man. Y'all are really out of sight. Thank you. But don't forget Chris Wood and Rocky and Dave Mason, too. And Mitch Mitchell.

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I'd like to do a thing, it's a combination of something. But don't forget Rocky and, you know, Dave Mason, and this gets me up. And, like, we just felt like jamming, man. If y'all brought your instruments, you would have been up here jamming with us, you know. But you didn't bring your instruments. Oh, yeah, I'm going to just do a quick tune-up. Okay. Give me an A one time. So take 1 second.

bravo, bravo, bravo, bravo. 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